0: Stanford, that's coming back to that address to a Clayton need the right.
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0: I'm sorry. You're hot, transporting to which hospital?
1: Hudson Valley, advance.
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1: 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We are clear with an RNA.
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0: Unfortunately.
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0: Hey, Abram. Good evening. Two passes to Western Coast, please.
1: Will do.
0: Thank you.

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You're supposed to respond 12 Hemlock Circle. 1-2 Hemlock Circle for the I-N 3. 21.7 to 168.

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1: Go.
0: Unit, start responding to Park Street, 1400 block. Caller states she's walking westbound on Park Street from her home at 1431 Park Street. Caller April Eichler states that her son, Antoine Gutierrez, is fighting with her and was throwing things in the home. She had to leave the home. She's traveling westbound on Park Street.
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0: Hermit Group 76. Hey, mutual aid to Roselle at 6 near 649 East Ingers Avenue. Again, Roselle near 649 East Ingers Avenue. It's going to be for a four-vehicle accident. 24.
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0: 5-6 is en route to Stupid Tacky Farm Drive. Back him up. Call his residence there, received a phone call of an unknown individual. Responding to that residence. I have no idea why. 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

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It's going to be a 57-year-old female that had a problem. 20 for

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7-0, 7-0, 7-0, 7-0, 7-0, 7-0, 7-0, 7-0, 7-0, 7-0, 7-0, 7-0, 7-0, 7-0, 7-0, 7-0, 7-0, 7-0, 7-0, 7-0, 7-0, 7-0, 7-0, 7-0, 7-0, 7-0, 7-0, 7-0, 7-0, 7-0, 7-0, 7-0, 7-0, 7-0, 7-0, 7-0, 7-0, 7-0, 7-0, 7-0, 7-0, 7-0, 7-0, 7-0, 7-0, 7-0, 7-0, 7-0, 7-0, 7-0, 7-0, 7-0, 7-0, 7-0, 7-0, 7-0, 7-0, 7-0, 7-0, 7-0, 7-0, 7-0, 7-0, 7-0, 7-0, 7-0, 7-0, 7-0, 7-0, 7-0, 7-0, 7-0, 7-0, 7-0, 7-0, 7-0

0: 8-4-5-6. Can you do a welfare check? 1513 Main Street, 1513 Main Street. Check with the resident there. First floor to be Stefano, last name. 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
0: 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I'm trying to make contact. Power's on, lights are on, there's no answer at the front door.
1: Southwest, it's going to be 1513 Main, correct?
0: 10-4.
1: Southwest, I'll contact Con Ed on the power on that residence.
0: 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Thank you.

0: 5-6, April 4. 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
1: Time for.

844-29-57. Respond 1719 Park Street. SCV, Unit 1L, 1 Lincoln. Speak to the resident there regarding his sister watching and reporting the department. 58, Unit 6 has

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I'm a 407. 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
0: Issue order to follow. 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
1: That's cool.

engine 131, engine 130, ladder 58959, 959 Pemart Avenue, between Harrison Avenue and Highland Avenue. ACO investigation, no reported symptoms. Engine 131, engine 130, ladder 58959, 959 Pemart Avenue, between Harrison Avenue and Highland Avenue. ACO investigation, no reported symptoms. 128, 689.

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0: 6256, can you respond to 118 Attitude? 118 Attitude. 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

0: 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Problem with the CO detector.
1: Under control, issue with the CO detector. 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
0: Your show is clear from the Stonewater Party. The party's going to be given a courtesy transport to Gilbert Street. 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Show myself and 6 on that courtesy transport.
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0: 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It's going to be in the lobby. Subject is described as a black male wearing a white shirt, blue pants, gray sneakers.

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0: So you tell Pink fill that 35 Medicreanne, 2130, number 1 John Walsh Boulevard, Charles Point in the parking lot, between Louisa Street and the dead end, in a gray Honda CRV, 40-year-old male, abdominal pain, caller requesting a silent approach. Peaks, go back 35 minutes, 3-Angel-130, number 1 John Walsh Boulevard, Charles Point, in the parking lot, gray Honda CRV, 40-year-old male, abdominal pain, silent approach is requested. 665-709.
1: Kia, nothing in the house. 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

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It's going to be Lincoln, Lincoln, George, 6123. 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

Springfield EMS, 966 South Springfield Avenue, 966 South Springfield Avenue. 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

Ladder 58, 3101 Villa at the Woods in Crown Pond Road in the dead end on a lift assist. Ladder 58, 3101 Villa at the Woods on a lift assist, 665-818.

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2: 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IG-131, 224, 224 Blaylock Avenue between Brook Street and Washington Street for the residential lockout. 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

0: 60-control Peekskill Act, 3593, any available Peekskill fire unit, 250 South Street, Franciscan Sisters of Peekskill. Room 309, between Old Bay Street and Route 9 Southbound exit ramp, 86-year-old, female, injuries from a fall. Peekskill Act, 3593, any available fire unit, 250 South Street, Franciscan Sisters, room 309, 86-year-old female fall, 66583.
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1: Clear the call. We're clear of South Street. We'll take that in.
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0: 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I'll give you a signal momentarily, and I'll back up medic 1.
1: Okay, received. 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E-51.
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EMSA for the time of Mount Foot. EMSA Mountainside 1350 Route 22 westbound. Going to be in room 362. 81-year-old female not feeling well.

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0: South half speed, Centennial. 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
1: Alright, now 1 remain on EMS.

Ladder 5-8 with Mohican Fire and EMS, 1212 Lake Road to Lakeview Avenue West from the dead end. 86-year-old male trapped under a dresser. Ladder 5-8 with Mohican Fire and EMS, 1212 Lake Road to Lakeview Avenue West and the dead end for an 86-year-old male trapped under a dresser. 665 at 943.

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2: 3-2, coming out south now.
1: Yeah,
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Traumatic injury, lesions to the leg. 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

0: 8429. 5-4 is going to leave headquarters back. You can respond to 631 Homestead on the first floor. It's a report of like a mother-daughter domestic. Female party being 25, the daughter.
1: 5-4.

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0: 2-3-8-8-4-4. 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I'll be 10-2.
1: Six one, Aaron Homestead.

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0: Good night.
1: Your party is clear all around Valid D. She is the requesting party on an OP against a Kobe McGregor and has not been served yet.
0: Who's the requesting party on that?
1: Your name, DOB, is the requesting party.
0: And who's the protective party on that?
1: Yeah, Kobe McGregor, 8899. Blackmail. Hey, 44261.
2: 6-1.
1: 6-1, leave headquarters to back you up. Can you just respond? 801 Hudson Avenue will be across the street from Baisley's. The mother father calling on a daughter and her friend. The friend is no longer wanted at the residence.
2: Copy, you said it's at 801 Hudson or across from?
1: Negative, the residence is 801 Hudson. It is across the street from Baisley's.
2: Copy.

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0: 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That party was advised and they left. You want to show me en route to Save a Lot?
1: Stand by, I gotta get you back. They just broke the dispute between the 20-year-old daughter and her father to get back to save lives. 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
2: 5-4-8-4-4, we're clearing Homestead, I can take that.
0: 10-4, it's a minor verbal dispute between 20-year-old Bill.

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1: 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Thanks, BLS. I'm sorry.

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1: Hey, 75B1, you're responding 1145. 75B1, 35 Medic 1. We just got another call from Emerald Peak reporting the second floor for a male unable to ambulate. Possibly same incident.
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0: 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Yeah,

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2: 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That's subject to a TOA. PWG on the 10 bus.

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0: Well, D-10-2, we got flagged down by a female subject asking for an escort to remove some belongings at 1000 North Division. Not sure the apartment at this time, but we'll, myself and 5-4 are going to respond there and help her.
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0: 24-4. We're providing a courtesy transport to the 500 block North Division. I'll be there in 01.
1: 10-4.

0: 6-1 Eagle 4. 6-1, that male that just stepped into the lobby is going to be the subject of that unwanted party. They want to ban him. I'm going to step in and try to serve him for the deli.
1: Very safe.

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1: Copy, what's the cross? 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

0: 457, you and Backham. I'm on Roger.
1: 4, secure.
0: Copy, 5-4. I got your data. Vehicle comes back valid to a 22 Hyundai, color gray, male party, out of Sioux City, 486. Five four, the RO is operating. He does have a valid date.

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23844. That vehicle is being moved. I'll get 10-2.

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0: 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Would you like me to respond to what you're asked?
1: Tad-4, it's going to be a customer dispute between two females on location. 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
0: 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Route 220 Walter McDonald for a customer dispute.
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0: 2 New York City, Eagle, ready. It's going to be New York, 823-455-156. 823-455-156, stand by for the second.

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1: Tavor, first is a valid conditional class D Edward for Louis Vargas, male party, 44 years old, out of Montrose, New York. Second subject, valid D David to a Christopher Biolima, male party, 39 years old, Polding Street, this city.
0: Stand for, thank you.

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0: I'm going to be 30 with New York King Victor Robert 5465. King Victor Robert 5465. I'm going to be out south, James and Park.
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0: You can show units 10-2. That party was escorted off the premises. Band notice completed on scene. Report to follow.
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0: 60 control peak, still back 3593 engine 130 60, 60 Roma Orchard Road, the Chapel Hill complex, between Apple Hill Lane and the dead end. For the 72-year-old male injury, it's from a fall. Peak skill back 3593, engine 130 60, Roma Orchard Road, Chapel Hill. 72-year-old male injury, it's from a fall. 665-1640.
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2: Torrance 131 North Division Street and Constant Avenue. Low hanging wires. Reportedly between Constant and Phoenix. Andrew 130 North Division Street and Constant Avenue. Low hanging wires. 65 1645.

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0: 44.
1: All right, we take the lowest hanging of the bunch. It's going to be across from 506 North Division, closest pole is W9. Communication wires, you can just make contact with Verizon. 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
0: 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I'm scared at this time.

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1: Can you respond, can you see the access way between 901 Main and 951 Main? See a LCC email from June Vermont at that location. Apparently there's a memorial bench that at present time is not being used. Family member, subject to living, they might cover.

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The mantra is 1515 Bonnie Hollow Lane, between Tommy Thurber Lane and Chester W. Harrison Drive. 84-year-old female disoriented. 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The mantra is 1515 Bonnie Hollow Lane, the disoriented female. 665-1741.

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0: We're en route. Just be advised, no house phones went off.
1: Carried seat. 75 before. You're going to be en route, though. 1742.

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0: 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Give me a 10-5.
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1: 60 control is on.
0: Can you please drop a set of test house tones, please?
1: Hey, stand by. Control peaks go back on a test. Test only peaks go back on a test. 665-18-11. Peaks go back. Did you get them?
0: Received. 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
0: 62844, you can show me out.

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0: 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Pete Sylvester, 35 Medic 3, engine 130, Pete Sylvester, second call in your district. 1175. 1175 Park Street, between Park Place, South Broad Street. 72-year-old male, syncopal episode. 63-618-31.
1: 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I advise the driver to move.
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0: 6-2-8-4-4. 6-2. I'm going to be 10-2. Information exchange completed on scene. 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
1: Have you been able to conduct the welfare check yet?
0: Negative. I'll do that right after this.
1: 10-4.
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0: 209-84. I didn't make contact with that party. I left a green card. I'm canceled.
1: Medic number one.
2: Medic number one.
1: Good evening. We're at the playing field, my friend. Is that your bill list, okay?
2: Negative, this is going to be JFK.
1: Thank you.

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1: 35 medic 3.
0: Back in service, sir.
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1: 5-7.
0: Yeah, 5-7. 6-2 will be leaving headquarters. Report of altercation. Two intoxicated Hispanic males in the area 555 South Street.